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3: As a matter of fact, well, I just finished it, baby boy. 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
2: Regardless of who's chilling backstage on tour. With my homie Young Fly, even I'll be sure. 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
3: It's all about you.
2: Yeah, I'ma say it's all about you, but you're not lying now. 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
4: try to cook it as electric. 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

my video. 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I'm watching A Million Men March, and I see the same bitch on the Million Men March. That was in the Homeboy Warren G video. 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

0: My dick is trending on Twitter? 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
0: But wait, I love myself. 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

Central pays for weeks. 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LV luggage are meant for seat. 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See, nothing is too much. The Kelly's is too clutch. The richest niggas in any city don't do dust. Might double down on some double laws. Over half a million on some bumper cars. Everything in excess, I can get you access. 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I know you hope you

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How do I feel to refresh? 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Yeah. 40 was the shebang. All of my ops, they dead. He's done for me to this test. 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

hope you get a paper cut on your tongue from a razor in a paper cup. I hope every soda you drank already taken up. 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I hope the zipper on your jacket gets stuck and your headphones short and your charger don't work and you spill shit on your shirt. 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
1: park it like it's hot. 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
2: I'm a nice dude, with some nice dreams, yeah. 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Killer with the V, I know killers in the street. With the steel to make you feel like you're chilling in the heat. 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
0: When the pimp's in the crib, ma,
1: drop it like it's hot. Drop it like it's hot. Drop it like it's hot.
0: When the pigs try to get at you,
1: park it like it's hot. Park it like it's hot. Park it like it's hot.
0: And if a nigga get an attitude,
1: pop it like it's hot. Pop it like it's hot. Pop it like it's hot.
0: I got the rollie on my

a blue flag hanging out my backside, but only on the left side. Yeah, that's the Crip side. Ain't no other way to play the game the way I play. I cut so much you thought I was a DJ. Two, one, yep, three. S-C-N double O-P, D-go double G. I can't take it, just break it. And when I take it, see, I specialize in making all the girls get naked. 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I got a living room full of fine dime bristles. Waiting on the pickle, the dizzle, and the shizzle. G's just a visit, now ladies, can we kiss her? When the pimp's in the crib, ma, drop it like it's hard. Drop it like it's hard. Drop it like it's hard. When the pigs try to get it, park it like it's hot. Park it like it's hot. Park it like it's hot. And if a nigga get an attitude, pop it like it's hot. Pop it like it's hot. Pop it like it's hot. I got the rollie on my arm and I'm pouring Chardon. And I pull the best weed cause I got it going on. I'm a bad boy with a lot of hoes. Drive my own cars and wear my own clothes. I hang out tough, I'm a real boss. Big Snoop Dogg, yeah, he's so sharp. On the TV screen and in the magazines. If you play me close, you want a red beam. Oh, you got a gun, so you wanna pop back. AK-47, now nigga, stop that. Big Mitch shoes, now I'm on the move. Your family's crying, now you on the news. They can't find you, and now they miss you. Must I remind you, I'm only here to twist you. Pistol whip you, dip you, then flip you. Then dance to this motherfucking music we crip to. Subscribe, nigga, get your issue. Baby, come first, let me see how you get low. When the pimp's in the crib, ma, drop it like it's hot. Drop it like it's hot. Drop it like it's hot. When the pigs try to get it, yeah. Park it like it's hot. Park it like it's hot. Park it like it's hot. And if a nigga get an attitude, pop it like it's hot. Pop it like it's hot. Pop it like it's hot. I got the rollie on my arm and I'm pouring Chardon and I'm over back.

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1: Wake up in the morning. 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Wake up. Wake up. Wake up. Wake up. Wake up. Wake up. Wake up. Wake up. Wake up. Wake up. Wake up. Wake up. Wake up. Wake up. Wake up. Wake up. Wake up. Wake up. Wake up. Wake up. Wake up. Wake up. Wake up. Wake up. Wake up. Wake up. Wake up. Wake up. Wake up. Wake up. Wake up. Wake up. Wake up. Wake up. Wake up. Wake up. Wake up. Wake up. Wake up. Wake up. Wake up. Wake up. Wake up. Wake up. Wake up. Wake up. Wake up. Wake up. Wake up. Wake up. Wake up. Wake up. Wake up. Wake up. Wake up. Wake up. Wake up. Wake up. Wake up. Wake up. Wake up. Wake up. Wake up. Wake up. Wake up. Wake up. Wake up. Wake up. Wake up. Wake up. Wake up

cause I probably did it too. Because of you feelings I handle with care. Some niggas recognize life, they can handle the glare. You know I ain't the type to walk around with matching shirts. A relationship is effort, I will match the work. I wanna be the one to make you happiest. It hurts you the most. They say the end is near, it's important that we close. You're the most high, regardless of what happened on him.

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2: Yeah. 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Where does it go? My head. How much I got? A lot. Don't leave again, I won't. Thinking of trying me, do like Bryson. Put this nigga in. Don't. Can I forgive? I can't. What do I need? Some head. Shorty keep asking the dates. She's trying to finesse Polly Market for bread. Where's the beef? It's cooked. 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
0: 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The mirror's right here. I see one. My nigga don't know how to pay me back, so he said next that he catches a free one.

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Put that nigga in. 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All of my ops, they dead. What am I now? How do I feel to refresh? Secrets I know got you stressed. Will I take those to my death? Haven't decided just yet. Yeah. 40 was such a bang. All of my ops stay dead. Please don't put me to this test. He's trying to get back on the net. 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

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The Kelly's is too clutch. The richest niggas in any city don't do Dutch. Might double down on some double laws. Over half a million on some bumper cars. Everything in excess, I can get you access. Put your name on the yacht next to the SS. Never too much like Luther said. 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She never hears no, I just grant with you. 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

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Some niggas recognize your life, they can handle the glare. You know I ain't the type to walk around with matching shirts. The relationship is effort, I will match your work. I wanna be the one to make you happy if it hurts you the most. They say the end is near, it's important that we close. You're the most high, regardless of what happened on him last.

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Days are shorter, nights are colder. Feeling like life is over. 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The world's hot, my son got knocked. 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They want us all gone eventually.

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Trees for breakfast, dime sexes have been stretches. So many years of depression make me vision a better living. Type of place to raise kids in. Open the eyes to the lies, history so foul. But I'm as wise as the old owl. 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Give me one shot, I turn Christ life to lavish. Political prisoner, set free, stress free. 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I think Coretta Scott King, mayor of the cities, and reverse things to Willie. 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I'm open every cell in Attica.

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Need some clarity, no moisturizing hair. And a sweet breath, you step us in a fair. Yeah, yeah, what you think about me? Want you with you would allow me. Party all the time, but I'm not here with anybody. And I bring you close, but the smoke in my vision cloudy. Yo, and the team's too quick, I need a reboot. Dance to see a diva, only seen a preview. I've been in the days, girl, I just think I need you.

Them OGs saying, don't be stressing for a bitty. She a farm girl who wanna have sex in the city. Couple shots in the air, 44 for the 50. 38 special, but she look like 20. I'm a provider, can get what I prescribe her. Friends looking sick when you taste like a diver. Envy what I froze, wanna roll with a driver. Hair looking good with her rolls in the dryer. Cologne's princess, she's so vicious. Ginger and her biscuits stimulate her senses. Tempted in my lenses, open from the entrance. A side portion looking better than an entree. Time for Bombay, let's take a trip to my place. I'm on a wild stage, alter my mind, dirt.

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I

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0: Move. 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
1: Yeah, yeah, yeah.
2: Yeah, yeah, yeah.
1: Yeah, yeah, yeah.
2: Yeah, yeah, yeah.
1: Yeah, yeah, yeah.

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If I have a daughter, guess what I'ma call her? I'ma name her Bonnie. I read about the Uncle Ronnie too. I'm sorry. I had a friend kill himself over some bitch who didn't want him. I know you probably hear this every day, but I'm your biggest fan. I even got the underground sister to dig with Cam. I got a room full of your posters and your pictures, man. I like the shit you did with Rockets too. That shit was bad. Anyways, I hope you get this, man. Hit me back. This is Tat. Who's yours? The biggest fan. This is Sam.

Dear Slim, you still ain't called a roll. 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I ain't mad. I just think it's fucked up you demand for fans. If you didn't want to talk to me outside the concert, you didn't have to. But you could have signed an autograph for Matthew. That's my little brother, man. He's only 6 years old. We waited in the blistering cold for you. 4 hours and you just said no. That's pretty shitty, man. You like his fucking idol. He wants to be just like you, man. He likes you more than I do. I ain't that mad, though. I just don't like being like you. Remember when we met in Denver? You said if I write to you, you would write back. See, I'm just like you in a way. I never knew my father neither. He used to always cheat on my mom and beat her. I can relate to what you're saying in your song. So when I have a city day, I drift away and put them on. Cause I don't really got to help. So that's it helps when I'm depressed. I even got a tattoo with your name across the chest. Sometimes I even cut myself to see how much it bleeds. It's like adrenaline. The pain is such a sudden rush for me. See, everything you say is real. And I respect you because you tell it. My girlfriend's jealous cause I talk about you 24/7. But she don't know you like I know you, Slim. No one does. She don't know what it was like for people like us growing up. You gotta call me, man. I'll be the biggest fan you'll ever lose. Sincerely yours, Stan. P.S. We should be together too.

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And here's an autograph for your brother. I wrote it on the starter cap. I'm sorry I didn't see you with the dough. I must have missed it. Don't think I did that shit intentionally, just a ditty. But what's the shit you said about us like to cut your wrist too? I say that shit is clowning, dog. Come on, how fuck your bitch? You got some interest, Dan. I think you need some counseling to help your ass from bouncing off the walls when you get down some. And what's the shit about us meant to be together? That's like the shit'll make me not want us to meet each other. I really think you and your girlfriend need each other, but maybe.

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Because of you feelings I handle with care. Some niggas recognize your life, they can handle the glare. You know I ain't the type to walk around with matches. Search the relationship is effort. I will match your work. I wanna be the one to make you happiest and hurt you the most. They say the end is near. It's important that we close. You're the most high, regardless of what happened on him.

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Things are shorter, nights are colder. 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The world's hot, my son got knocked. 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They want us all gone eventually.

satisfaction. 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The villa houses for the crew, how we do? Cheese for breakfast, dime sexes have been stretches. So many years of depression make me vision for better living. 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History told foul, but I'm as wise as the whole owl. 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

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Need some clarity, no moisture, nice and hair.

get close, but the smoke made my vision cloudy. 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
0: How many things do I send to your phone in a day? Again, I'm in a sudden BlackBerry crazy. They go, CDM is the wave. And everybody who's who has the right to say that one phrase. What's your BlackBerry, dear? Let me add you so I can take you out to lunch. I know I haven't been much, but before screenshots, there was really screen munch. 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Then she sent a voice memo and I said, hell yeah, it's a match. I didn't get BlackBerry curved, I was BlackBerry bold. I got BlackBerry love.

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0: nigga the honey clip. 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
1: I got a honey cause a honey clip. 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Yeah, New York. And you can tell the way the homie fit. That nigga, I'm from New York. New York. I got a honey with the maker grip. Yes, I'm from New York. New York.

0: freedom of jail, clip is inserted. 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The beginning and end, as far as rap go, it's only natural. I explain my plateau and also what defines my name. First it was nasty, but times have changed. Actually now I'm the artist, but hardcore, my time for pain. 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Saw fiends shoot up and do lines of cocaine. 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That depends, carry MAC-10s to practice my aim. On rooftop, tape CD covers the trees. Line the battle up with your weak pitching and squeeze. See scriptures for lost souls in the crossroads. To the corner thugs hustling for cars and crossroads. To the big dogs living large, taking it light. Put the big toys, getting nice, join your life is what you make it. 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Bells tied around their neck and jail cells naked. Heaven and hell, rap legends, presence is felt. And of course, NAS are the letters that spell.
1: Hey, yo, Black,
0: Who's snitching? 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

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Similar to hitmen, pull out Texans and drop those packs like top holes from Mexican. 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

two spots, you kick latched off. 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I'm 2G, that's Gucci. I'm bossed up, they washed up. 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I'm ill, swagging, penthouse. Been a convict, X-A-Con, had block, block, X-A-Con.

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2: 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Some head. 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She's trying to finesse Polly Market for bread. Where's the beef? It's cooked. 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He booked. 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I look. Am I upset a bit? 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

I dressed in black, remember that, just in case we ever face to face to make contact. 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Guard against extraterrestrial violence. 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

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With the quickest, talk with the witnesses. 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Through the memories, turn to fantasies. Ain't no MIBs, can I please? 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You know what I mean? 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With your first, last, and only line of defense against the work of the universe. So don't fear us, fear us. If you ever get near us, don't hear us. We're fearless, send my feet, squeezing up all the flags. Yes.

this in closing. I know we might seem imposing, but trust me, if we ever show in your section, believe me, it's for your own protection. Cause we see things that you need not see, and we be places that you need not be. To go with your life, forget the Roswell crap, show love through the black truth, cause that's the

death whispering, she's trying to play you for the fool, black. If something's on your chest, then let it be known. See, I'm not here every 5 minutes, all on the phone. Get on the topic of trust, it's just a matter of fact that people bite back. In fact, there was a day

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you get love like a two of me. 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I'm in a band, she behind me in the jury. But surely, laughing at me, I don't take shit serious. 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A tattoo like high glyphs in the pyramid. I gotta heal up on the stairs. Check a live penthouse in Paris. 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And a bunch of more kids I cherish. 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
1: 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What do I need? 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Where's the beef? It's cooked. Where's the boy? He's booked. 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I look, am I upset a bit? Last one you dropped was shit. I did press play on that hoe. Miss, get skip. What should I take? A trip. 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His bitch. 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

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Haven't decided just yet. Yeah. 40 was such a bang. All of my ops stay dead. Please don't put me to this test. I'm trying to get back on the net. 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Yeah.

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Might double down on some double laws. Over half a million on some bumper cars. Everything in excess, I can get you access. 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

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Now I'm tripping on MC's cliche. 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

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When you got sent up, I was hitting your expo. Shit, I kept low, petrol, your metro. Politics, keep the chicken heads gobbling. Shit, I'm driving in, come with phone hollers in. Terrorize the city from the split committee. Kick ass to both Timberlands, turn city. Gritty, smack the driver head in the gypsy. 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
0: six, five,
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0: three, two,
1: one. 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
2: 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All set. Woo, woo, woo, woo, woo. Records on records, got backers on backers. I'm riding around in a cool, cool. I take your beat right from you, you. Bitch, I'm a dog. 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I swear these niggas is under me. Hey. The hate and the devil keep jumping me, jumping me. Back roads on me, keep me company. Hey, yeah. We do the most, most. Yeah, pull up and goes. Woo. Yeah, my diamonds are choker. Holding up, I with no holster. Bah. Read the ruler, diamond cooler, cooler. This a roller, not a mule. Hey. Dabbing on them like the user. Damn, magic with the freak of voodoo. Magic. Caught side with a bad bitch. Bitch. Then I send the bitch through Uber. Go. I'm young and rich and plus I'm bougie. Hey. I'm not stupid, so I keep the Uzi. Backers on records, got backers on backers. So my money making my back ache. Ah. You niggas got a low act rate. We from the north, yeah, that way. No. Back could be blunt in the ashtray. Two bitches just not in the smash tray. Hop in the limb, have a drag race. Yeah. I let them burst like a bath bag. Hey. Raindrop, drop top, drop top, smoking, no cooking, the hot pot. Fucking on your bitch, yeah, dot, dot, dot. Cooking up dope in the crock pot, pot. We came from nothing to something, nigga. Hey. I don't trust nobody, grit the trigger, nobody. Call up the gang and they come and get gang. Cry me a river, keep you with your shit. Bad and bullshit, bad. Cooking up dope with a Uzi. Bah. My niggas are savage, ruthless. We got thudders and hunter rounds too. Bah. My bitch is bad and bullshit, bad. Cooking up dope with a Uzi. Bah. My niggas are savage, ruthless. Bah. We got thudders and hunter rounds too.
3: Yeah. Back to the bone. Wait. These niggas watching. I swear to God, they be my clones. Yeah. Hey. Huh? Switching my hoes like my flows.
4: What?
3: Switching my flows like my clothes.
4: What?
3: Keep on shooting that gun, no reload. Ooh, ooh. Knock you on fuck with my crew. Cause the money come all out the room. Try to Rari that bitch on the roof. Wait, what kind of Rari? 458. All of these niggas they hate. Try to hide you through the gate. Look, go to strip club and get ranked. So much money they use rape. Stay count 100,000 in your face. Yeah, they put 300 right in her face. Let her today. Yeah, she talk to me like she knew me. Yeah, go to sleep in a jacuzzi. Yeah, waking up right to a two piece. Yeah, counting that paper like Reese's. Yeah, getting that chicken with blue cheese. Yeah, boy, you so fit like my collar. You snake, and I swear to God, that be that Gucci. And you know we winning. Yeah, we is not losing. Try play your song, it ain't move me. So your girl wants to be choosing. Yeah,
2: raindrop, drop top, drop top, smoking, no cooking, the hot pot. 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

0: we got here with burgers and hoodies. Listen, we don't pay admission in about the zone seconds. 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

0: Yeah. 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JP Fan.
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2: 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Move.

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Maybe you should bless me soon. I spent hours trying to write the right rhymes to address you. So I think it's best if I move, turn your house into a home. And if we in a zone, let me link you on a Tuesday like I love McConan. When I step to you, I took three steps back to re-strategize. 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And your heart to resist like scratching a niche. I'm like an old school phone with no battery in it. Me, what's your pin on BBM? 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I sent her one emoji to tell her how I felt. Then she sent a voice memo and I said, hell yeah, it's a match.

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And everybody who's cool has the right to say that one phrase. 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

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I won't. Taking a try, me do like Bryson. 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I can't. What do I need? Some head. Shorty keep asking a date. She's trying to finesse Polly Market for bread. Where's the beast? It's cooked. Where's the boy? He's booked. Don't even recognize none of these things at the top of the charts. I look. Am I upset a bit? Last one you dropped was shit. I didn't press play on that hoe. 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

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Where does it go? My head. How much I got? A lot. 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

I said it, seems I got sweated by some nigga with a tech nine trying to take mine. 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I make a phone call, my nigga coming like the Gotti boys. 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Motherfucker, I'm straight. So listen to the play by play, day by day. 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It's the motherfucking DRE from the CPC on a riding spree. A straight G. Pop back as I pop my top. 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

0: Now if your bitch in my shit, it's your bitch you sex, nigga. 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

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What everybody's saying.

Yeah, caught a wave on the worst day. 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So colorful. I've been in love with you. She got an ass like her mother do. It's passed down. No wonder she got a big bubble for an ass now. Change your diet up. She working on the abs now. But if we stepping out, I'm paying for that last round. Yeah. And good God, the charm is hypnotic. Of course I'm on the body. I'll do something about it. I know you just rest. I'll make you come about it, girl. Yeah, cool it off, rosés and frigid air. Need some clarity, no moisturizing hair. And a sweet breath, you step into the fair. Yeah, yeah, what you think about me? Boy, you wish you would allow me. Party all the time, but I'm not here with anybody. And I bring you close, but the smoke make my vision cloudy. Yo, in the jeans too quick, I need a reboot. Dance to see a diva, only seen a preview. I've been in the days, girl, I just think I need you.

sex in the city. Couple shots in the air, 44 for the 50. 38 special, but she look like 20. I'm a provider, can't get what I prescribe her. Friends looking sick when you taste like a diver. Envy what I froze when I rode with a driver. Hair looking good with her rolls in the dryer. Cologne spritzes, she's so vicious. Ginger and her biscuits stimulate her senses. Tempted in my lenses, open from the entrance. A side portion looking better than an entree. Time for Bombay to take a trip to my place. I'm on a wild chase, you alter my mind, sir.

Vous êtes connecté sur Move. 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Culture. Culture.